Can I have a little bit more from this atmosphere? Mm-hmm. For me, it's a little bit too much. Am fernen Horizonte, instead of am fernen Hori, far away. Mm-hmm. Yeah, you look a little bit, and you cannot see it because the fog is so thick and heavy. Mm-hmm. Yeah, that you're looking always like a person with an eye problem. You know, it's like CinemaScope. And I would prefer really to get this atmosphere. For me, this is minimum as important as the correct spoken text, mm-hmm. and the musical approach is atmosphere. And it's the same. You are, by the way, as a pianist, also responsible for that. So for me, also your beginning is, for me, a tiny little bit too clear. It looks like no clouds, but we have a big fog. You see, Schubert writes, as far as I remember it, 20 years ago when I sang it by myself, it's written pianissimo. And have the courage to do that. So, can I have this bar before again, or 1.5 bar?